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1: Clap your hands, everybody, if you got what it takes. Cause I'm Curtis Blow, and I want you to know that these are the breaks.

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And if your man gives you trouble just to move out on a double, and you don't let it trouble your brain, cause away goes trouble down the drain. Said away goes trouble down the drain.

0: los mejores momentos de tu vida los volvés a vivir en cada canción de Aspen 102.3. Pura música a las 24 horas.
1: I've heard people say that too much of anything is not good for you, baby. But I don't know about that. As many times as we've loved and we've shared love and made love, it doesn't seem to me like it's enough. It's just not enough, baby.

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But you can believe it's gonna take the rest of my life to keep you.

0: cuando pones Aspen, ya sabes lo que estás escuchando. Aspen 102.3, pura música. I wanna talk to you.
1: The last time we talked, Mr. Smith, you reduced me to tears.